0: You're listening to House Pacific.
1: 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Come on.
2: American 249 with 0703, runway 13 right, clear for takeoff.
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0: Good evening, ladies and gentlemen. The entire House Pacific crew would like to welcome you on our flight in 24 tracks around the world. Please fasten seatbelts and bring your speakers in an upright position. Enjoy your flight.
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0: the captain speaking. I want to give you some information about our flight. We've just reached our cruising altitude and we're flying at a speed of 130 beats per minute. We are on schedule and I promise we will reach our final destination on time. So lay back, open your ears, and enjoy the music.
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Playlist. Number 4. Number 4. 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
5: 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American 1781, Kennedy Tower, runway 13 right, position hold.

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0: 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The captain informs that we're in order to enter a zone with a strong house intensity. 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
1: MCD 9, proceed to the north, out of below 1000. Kennedy, altimeter is 3010.

0: 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Have a good day.
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0: American 1135, heading 185, contact New York departure, have a good day.
1: Ladies and gentlemen, welcome on board with House Pacific.